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6: 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I think we'll touch our team member. So it's a superstar on the game. It's Shimanayo. It's team member Chaya. We're from Nyam. We're superstar. I think we're important. We're from Maten. 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We're from Nyam. 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
0: 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Thank you, Fuma. I'm also to have Fuma Takona Soba Nabisa. Msagazo, Ukhozi FM, Sekubingelela.
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3: our argument before this court is that these false allegations uttered by Dr. NDZ during the said interview are defamatory and are calculated to defame Mr. Mbalula and characterize him as someone who corruptly, criminally, fraudulently, unlawfully, and dishonestly bribed his way to being elected as the Secretary General of the African National Congress.
2: Ummeli kambalula uthi lona owayengungqongqoshe wezasekhaya akanabo ubufakazi balezi nsolo azenzayo.
3: In her answering affidavit, Dr. Endizat has tendered no proof whatsoever to substantiate defamatory statements that he made, that she made against Mr. Mbalula. Instead, Dr. Endizat states that her comments are premised on truth and are in the public interest.
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4: all three of them would have to be cross-examined on these issues the last one is to refer the matter to full-blown trial. Those are the three available decisions that this court has, as I respectfully submit. What has arisen in the answering affidavit is a classic genuine dispute of fact. And therefore, on cost, we submit that this court, the decision should follow the results.
2: One of the cases is Sambeka Khulu's case to go to Dlamini Zuma, and he has a statement.
4: The applicant agrees with us. I'm glad that my learned friend said it here, that the horse has bolted. The proverbial horse has bolted about what has happened. What we are left with is whether there is a risk or possibility of republication. The respondent is in no control, even if order was given here. That kind of republication resides in the owner of the podcast.
5: Uma ubona sengathi awukwazi ukukhokhela ummeli, awucabange futhi. 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
12: The commission said you ANC have not pressed the button
9: in respect of 6 municipalities. And so you are therefore excluded as a matter of law. By operation of law, you are excluded from this election. That's the choice that the commission made. That's the decision. And they made that decision because they interpreted the act and the regulations as the law which entitled them to exclude the ANC from the election.
11: Ngakunye uhlangothi iIEC ichithile inselele yeANC njengoba yithi ANC iyaqonda imithetho futhi beyazi kahle ukuthi akukho inkinga eyenzeka ngesikhathi sokufakwa amagama umelwa lecommission uTheri Motau SM.
12: Firstly, it is clear that there were no glitches. And secondly, it is clear that the ANC knew the framework for submission of nominations. It accepted it without challenge. It complied with it for the majority of its submissions. And it ran out of time in respect of the 6 municipalities concerned. And that was the framework that was referred to the commission in the letter of 4 September. And the court will see that the ANC offers no interpretational argument in that request. The request is entirely and exclusively based on glitches.
11: Judge Lebogang Modiba uhlehlisile icala.
13: What remains for me is to thank the legal teams for the parties for their assistance in this matter. Let me assure you, it's not an easy matter. It is a difficult matter. But we found that the effort that you've put into preparing for the hearing has really assisted us. We are adjourning the court to deliberate. Most likely, we will hand down an order first thing in the morning with reasons to follow, because it appears that there are important principles that are emerging from this matter that merits a considered judgment.
0: Untebo Mokobo ohlanganisele umbiko wethulo emoyeni uSthembile wakwaShabalala. 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
16: This morning we just received a WhatsApp message from all the ward groups that was circulating that there's a body found here of a woman, and then we then rushed here to discover that the body was a woman, and then you can see that the body was dumped here. Because when you check the scene, you can see ukuthi this incident never happened here.
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17: It may at this stage involve multiple perpetrators, but let's leave it to the detectives because we want the detectives to give us the real perpetrators. So if we put them under pressure to speed up investigations, we might make mistakes and we don't want to arrest the wrong people.
14: Amaphoyisa aphinde aqinisekisa ukuthi sekufakwe nesidumbu sesikhombisa ophenyweni owesifazane oseminyakeni engamashumi amabili otholakale eClayville eduze naseThembisa Mall. UFred Kekani uyachaza.
18: A body of a female in her late 20s was observed in the river in Clayville next to Thembisa Mall. Therefore, this body will also then be included as part of the to be investigated by part of the whole team. Therefore, we don't have, it's no more six bodies. This one will include it as the seventh body so that we don't leave anything.
14: Amaphoyisa athi asahlanganisa imininingwane yezisulu kanye namafayela amacala ukuze athole ukuthi lezi zigameko ziyaxhumana yini. 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
25: And there's the big one to look forward to now, which is the FIFA Intercontinental Cup final against Al Ahly. So the form that we've been in has obviously it's been good, and it will hopefully, you know, can carry us through into the final on Saturday. It's a home game for us, and we know our record at home, so hopefully that can help us, you know, to get the job done and, you know, lift the first trophy for the season.
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25: You know, we know it's going to be a very difficult game. I mean, they are back-to-back Asian champions, so our work is going to be cut out for us. And I mean, we've seen a few of our players and some coaches and technical members in the Saudi League now, you know, so, you know, that's good that we are exporting players, you know, into the big leagues. And now this will give us also a good opportunity to compete and see where our level is at.
24: Eminye imidlalo edlaliwe phesha kwelwandle sophela phake Spain Alves kube iqanda iValencia kube gole lodwa iAlche kube amabili Real Madrid amagoli amathathu iRayo kube amagoli amabili eSpanyol 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
4: The 8th victim was picked up from Olifant's Fontein. This particular victim was found or discovered at Lavo River opposite Tembisa Mall. So indeed we are confirming the issue of the 8th victim. On arrival, the police found that particular victim in the river, and we are dealing with that case.
5: Ibamba likaKhomishana wamaphoyisa kuzwelonke uLieutenant General Puleng Dimphane belinikeza imininingwane ngesisulu sesishiyagalombili. 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
6: The government has prioritized this matter. The president has declared this a national crisis. And I can say that the ministers who are leading on this matter and through various programs, including the efforts of the South African Police Service, every effort is being made to overcome this terrible scourge.
5: Zimbili kuphela kwezingu-80 sisule sesihlonziwe njengoba eziyisithupha zingakahlonzwa. 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
4: Over and above the intelligence teams that we have put together, we also acknowledge that community as well as media plays a significant role, as well as all other stakeholders in terms of assisting us to maintain law and order. Yes, indeed, we are offering a reward, any information that we can get.
5: UKhatshalia ubehambisana nongqongqoshe ofisi likamengameli obhekelela abesifazane, intsha kanye nabantu abakhubazekile uSindisiwe Chikunga. 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
13: 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I have seen as the MEC.
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14: What's happening, some police will say to you, Khoshi, go and open a case before you can act. But that those who are saying, we are going there, Khoshi, to remove those people. Some will even demand of you as a Khoshi to go and get the eviction order. 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
0: oh,
1: oh, oh, oh, oh, oh, oh, oh, oh, oh, oh, oh, oh, oh, oh, oh, oh, oh, oh, oh,
17: oh, oh,
0: oh, oh, oh, oh,
1: oh, oh, oh, oh, oh, oh, oh, oh,
17: oh,
1: oh, oh, oh, oh, oh, oh, oh, oh, oh,
16: Ngizoyithumela
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4: Now we know it's going to be a very difficult game. I mean they are back to back Asian champions. Our work is going to be cut out for us. We've seen a few of our players and some coaches and technical members in the Saudi league now.
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6: We all knew of the 2-1 last week that there's still work to do to draw would have made us happy. So this 3-1 series victory against the All Blacks, it's unbelievable. I mean, I've played the 4 test matches and get a series win against them. It's definitely up there with some of my best memories.
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7: 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And I think as we saw with Max Dowman last
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2: It's going to be a very difficult game. I mean, they are back-to-back Asian champions. Our work is going to be cut out for us. We've seen a few of our players and some coaches and technical members in the Saudi League now.
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3: Confidence is the most important thing. The nice thing is a lot of guys are going into not only the series back home but our own domestic season with a little bit of confidence and form. I'm really pleased for the guys going to the Australian series with that type of form and confidence. And even the guys that are going back into the
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4: It's important for us to win football matches, you know, and it's important that we manage the squad as well and get everyone up, keep everyone up to speed, keep everyone ready, keep everyone part of it. So certainly we're going into Wednesday trying to win the game.
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6: They are your messages. 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In the same way banala 3 above, they are not my messages.
7: They are not my messages, and this is in the same breath of the messages depicted dated 22 June.
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1: Future abe noDrake ngokubamsana ke bathi life is good emsakazweni uKhozi FM. 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
4: Yes! 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
7: That one is another issue, my brother. Also chief they lost trail to Sundowns, but what I could say to Thabang, all the best son, and I think the young man has been doing well. And if you could look at Polokwane City, it's a team that produced the unknown. Like I said with my last interview, to say there's a gem that we are working in. You could see Majuba as one of the future. And I think there's another one to see in future in the right back.
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6: 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Women should be able to take a walk, go for a run, use public spaces.
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5: When you look at the World Cup you see the representation that the league is had it speaks volumes about the league, the amount of players that they are recruiting, high quality players, players of stature, legendary players as well. So it shows that the league is obviously it's improving, it's getting better, and we know it's going to be a very difficult game.
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6: Austria, I would say it was very successful. Yeah, I would say it was very good. And yeah, my fitness levels are good, you know. I've had a good pre-season. So yeah, I'm good. Everything was good, yeah. For me, the trial in Austria, I would say the most important thing I enjoyed there is like, it was like learning the new side of things, because when I was there in Austria, I would say like, being like professional at an early age, it's like really, really important.
4: Kanjalo-ke le nsizwa isencane yakamaku njengoba uyizwa ithi ifunde elikhulu e-Austria futhi ibe nesikhathi esihle kakhulu. 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
8: Ungqongqoshe wezobudlelwane namazwe omhlaba kuleli uRonald Lamola uthi ukhathazekile ngemigomo emisha yamavisa emenyezelwe nguzakwabo kwelase-United States uMarco Rubio. 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
10: 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He says Pretoria is committed to addressing...
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8: trying... 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
17: 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'Cause people got me questioning.
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5: 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I Big Red Weekend. 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
5: The first game against Orlando Pirates gave us the confidence and the belief that we can actually compete in the division and I mean we played against the league champs and we showed up we dominated the ball and we gave them a headache and they were stressed and then we just built everything on that and
3: Fortunately for me, these boys have been together. They would do anything for each other. For a long time, it's easy to coach them.
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0: 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Yeah.
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2: The representation that the league has, you know, had, you know, it speaks volumes about the league, the amount of players that they are recruiting, you know, high quality players, players of stature, legendary players as well. So it shows that the league is obviously it's improving, it's getting better, and you know, we know it's going to be a very difficult game. I mean, they are back-to-back Asian champions, so our work is going to be cut out for us. And I mean, we've seen a few of our.
0: Sikwazile ukubabona silindele umdlalo ke osezingeni eliphezulu kakhulu njengoba ke ekhuluma ukuthi quality abayilindele ke kulaba dlali ke abazobedlala nabo lo mdlalo obafana bafana uphinde wakubeka ngokusobala ukuthi uyamhlonipha kakhulu futhi Edward Mendy.
2: Team, you know, there's so many guys that were at the World Cup. Demiral played for Turkey, Ibanez with Brazil, and obviously, like you mentioned, Ivan Toney, Mendy as well, someone that, you know, obviously I know quite well, having watched his career and see, you know, him achieve amazing things with Senegal. So it'll be good to, you know, finally face him. You know, I haven't gotten the opportunity to play against him. And obviously, I've taken keen interest on his career and what he's done for the goalkeeping department. You know, he's been.
0: Williams uphinde wathi ukuqaphuna kancane izinto ezicishe zifane kule Al Ahly and Mamelodi Sundowns ikakhulukazi ke kwimidlalo asebeke babhekana abaseke bayidlala nanokubheka eminye imidlalo futhi ke esazodlalwa ke elandelayo.
2: This is not going to be easy. We didn't really get time to analyze them, but we have watched a few of their games here and there to familiarize ourselves with them, you know, and we've seen their form. It's been up and down. You know, they won a lot of games, they lost a few games as well. You know, they're a team that scores a lot of goals. You know, if you check the games they play, they score close to, you know, three goals per game. But also they concede a lot of goals. So it's almost similar to us where we've been scoring so many goals, but
0: bayiqimi nokho ke esingazange asilithola ngithubelanele lokuthi lokubabhekisisa kodwa esiqaphelile nesikwaziyo ngabo ukuthi ke bayiqembe ke elwashaya impela ke amagoli ke elingadlali kodwa ke nathi ke si Mamelodi Sundowns sizimisela ukuthi ke senze isiqiniseko sokuthi ke siyaphekana nabo ngendlela kahle nesezingeni eliphezulu kakhulu. 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
7: The DA is adding to the efforts of law enforcement already underway, and we are doing this to supplement and augment those efforts. The DA is adding extra reason for all relevant information to be made or handed over now to address this crisis quickly. The city of Ekurhuleni cannot wait, women cannot wait, and justice cannot wait.
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10: On the 21st September, the Commission will open applications for special votes. The period of application will close on 12 October 2026 at 5 o'clock.
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3: 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Mahala.
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